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0: 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Good news is he's working on a new album. Bad news is we gotta wait until 27 to get it. It's Zach Top, South of Sanity.
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1: Man, it is just about that time, y'all. We're going to wrap up our giveaways on Friday afternoon. If you're trying to win your way to into the iHeartRadio Music Festival, I want to shout out Capital One, man. Amazing friends and partners of ours have been for years helping us bring these live music events, one of ones, to you, right? We got Stella Lefty. We have Kenny Chesney, Lainey Wilson, and more. You want to be in Vegas, got to keep

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1: Saturday night gonna be epic. 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
2: One is a much more big deal.
1: 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And the other's Taylor Swift. 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

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And Taylor Swift's going to join us on Saturday night. Show is called I Heart Country House Party. We cannot wait. It's your buddy Wayne D. Instagram is He's Wayne D. You want to check in? It's Bailey Zimmerman now. You want to hear something? Shoot me a DM. I got your back.

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1: Lauren, Elena, Chase, Matthew working their way day by day to hopefully another number one song for both of them right there. It's Wayne D just after 10 o'clock with Ashley McBride. 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
1: Hey, it's Wayne D, and we love playing new country music first. We met him first as the iHeart Country on the Verge artist years ago. Luke Combs is on your radio. I was setting the mood late on a Wednesday night, right? Here's rethink some things.

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Okay, topic I want to discuss next hour with you is this. Who does fall remind you of? 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

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Who does fall remind you of? We're going to talk about this in two songs. 866-607-8383.

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1: If you're up late with us, you'll want to follow us on Instagram, too. At After Midnight Granger Smith. 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
1: It was the very first time one of these was ever flown in battle. 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I'll share that coming up in history, plus some other things that went down on this day in 2 songs.

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You know, I brought this up last hour, and I still want to hear from you. I want to get your thoughts. 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
0: Bro, I appreciate that encouragement very much. Thank you. Yeah.

0: 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Ann Hudson is coming up next with all the latest from Nashville. 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
1: Well, Granger, this is neat. Dolly Parton's family has announced a major new celebration that will give fans on both sides of the Atlantic a chance to honor her legacy. And, you know, Dolly was already involved in these plans. I've got that story coming up in your Nashville news now.

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Spokane's number one for new country, Kicks 99.3. Okay, question of the hour. This has been a good one. Where do you stand on electric cars? You like them? You hate them? 866-607-8383. We'll talk in two songs.

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1: Okay, topic of the hour. How do you feel about electric cars? 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

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Whether you're on the road, on the job, or you just can't sleep, Granger Smith is right here with you. Thanks for being a part of the After Midnight family.

KX99.3, Spokane's number one for new country. Hey, thank you for starting your Thursday here with me. How about we get it rolling with some good news? Hang on just two songs and I'll share some with you.

Spokane's number one for new country, Kix 99.3. Last hour, we were talking about this. It's been a good topic. How do you feel about electric cars? And I still want to hear your thoughts. 866-607-8383.

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1: 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Roll Tide.
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Hey, thank you for sharing Thursday here with me on After Midnight, y'all. Before you take off and get your day started, let me remind you, God is great and He is worthy of our praise. I'm Granger Smith, coming to y'all from the Yee Yee Farm in Central Texas. 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
1: 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My feet are pretty feminine.
0: Did y'all see I did a post not too long ago and I realized my feet were in the picture and I scratched them out because of the feet DMs I get.
2: We didn't notice
0: and
2: that.
0: And I'm not just posting that.
1: We don't notice your feet, so we wouldn't notice your feet being scratched out.
0: I didn't
1: out.
0: Know if y'all noticed that I colored over it with the draw. Like I drew over my feet.
2: Because you ain't giving that for free.
0: No. I can't. Because what if I do get desperate one day and I need $500?
1: Okay, now it's out of control. Bobby Bones. It's the Bobby Bones.

0: So Eddie got invited to go back out on the lake again with that same dad and son.
1: Mm.
0: And the last time we did this, you thought it was a little weird because you didn't really know the dad.
2: No, I mean, they play sports together. My kids play sports together, but I don't know the dad at all. That first trip was better than I expected.
0: It was all day on a party barge.
2: Just us four.
0: Mm-hmm. So that went well.
2: It wasn't bad. And then we went to dinner afterwards. I picked up the bill.
0: Nice.
2: It wasn't a bad day.
0: All right, update.
2: Guys, I got invited again.
1: Okay.
2: I got the invite.
0: You got the second date. Yeah.
2: So I guess he really had a good time too, that he wants to do it again. So he invited me to go back to the lake. He said he's got the boat for the afternoon, but he also extended an invitation to spend the night and play golf in the morning.
1: Oh, wow. Wow. That escalated.
2: Amy, I don't know if I'm ready for that.
1: Are you ready for an overnight on the second date?
2: I don't think so. I don't think I'm ready for that.
1: But it also includes golf.
2: Yeah.
0: But what if it doesn't go well that night?
2: Right. Then I'm stuck.
0: Do you still play golf?
1: And do you get your own room?
0: Okay, now you've gone too far.
1: No, I haven't. Amy. No, there can be double beds. I have not gone too far.
2: Amy, I'm not sleeping in the same bed as
0: you. You think two adult men are going to sleep in the same bed?
1: Two adult. If I was going somewhere with a girlfriend, absolutely I'd share a room.
2: What are you talking about?
0: Guys, don't do that.
1: Okay.
0: They could share, not like this. If you're being invited out as you and your son, maybe you and your son would possibly share a room with two beds.
2: That's fine.
0: Yeah, but the two dads aren't sharing a room.
1: But if there's two...
0: That'd be the weirdest thing.
1: Okay. I don't think it's an unreasonable thing.
2: We're rubbing feet together.
1: No, separate beds, but same room.
0: If two dads that don't even really know each other were on a trip together, I just don't think they'd be sharing the same room.
1: Okay.
0: If they were long-lost best friends, there were only two bedrooms, I get that.
2: Mm-hmm. And I don't know the sleeping arrangement. They have a lake house. But I don't know, Amy. I mean, it could be one room.
1: No. They definitely
0: It's at least
1: have...
0: three bedrooms, I would assume. For the adult, and the two kids share a room.
1: Okay, it's a lake house. Missed that part.
2: But regardless, guys, I don't think I'm there yet. I don't think I want to spend the night.
1: But how fun would that be for your kid?
2: Yeah, but...
0: Why can't you just go home after the boat?
2: That's what I'm saying.
0: Because how far away is the lake house?
2: An hour and a half.
0: You can drive home.
2: Just come home, no problem.
0: But what do you say to him so he's not offended that you don't want to stay the night with them?
2: Church. Got to do church on Sundays, man.
1: Or just send him this episode.
0: So you're going to...
2: I hope he doesn't hear this.
0: But the real reason is...
2: I just don't know if I'm ready for that. It's a commitment. I don't really know him that well.
0: So you're going to use church as a lie, though?
2: No, I'll go to church.
0: No, I know you're going, but yeah, you missed what I said there.
2: I will go to church so it's not a lie. Uh-huh. But I mean, would I love to stay and play golf? Dude, yes. I think this golf course is right by the lake.
1: I'm shocked he's not staying. This doesn't seem like that big of a deal to me.
0: Staying the night's a commitment.
2: It is, Amy, and that's the whole weekend too.
1: Okay.
2: You're just basically saying this whole weekend I'm going to spend with this dude.
1: And your boys.
2: Sure.
0: That you've only hung out with one time.
2: Only one time.
0: Yeah, that's tough. I support you.
2: So come home.
0: Maybe you have to miss the whole thing.
2: Cancel the whole thing. But I love the lake, dude.
1: No,
2: and the
1: he
2: boat.
1: Can go
2: you know how
1: down
2: much I love boats.
1: Day.
0: Okay, so you're going to go on the boat part of it again and then say, I can't stay because I got to get back for church.
2: Yeah. How's that sound?
1: What if you get there? What if you go down for the day and it's so fun and you're like, dang. And then you want to have a few drinks and you're like, I should have
0: Amy,
1: stayed.
0: All your stuff stays romantic. It starts romantic.
2: It really is, Amy.
0: Amy
2: it's
0: wants
2: weird.
0: You to make out with this dude.
1: I'm saying if he's on the boat and he has two beers, he shouldn't drive back.
2: That's a good point. I thought about that. Does this guy get me drunk on purpose to stay?
0: No.
1: What?
0: The possibility.
2: Because no. I'm going to be trying to leave. He's like, you can't go. You're too drunk.
0: You just, it turns into baby, it's cold outside.
2: You better stay.
0: You can't drink the second half of the trip at all because you got to drive home.
2: Cut off. Yeah, at a certain time.
0: Although, are you guys going that hard with your kids?
2: Have a few drinks. Because I was worried. That first time I was worried, does he even like to have beers on the lake? I do. And turns out he did. He had a whole cooler full of beers.
0: Any chance you and this guy end up great friends, though?
2: Probably. I mean, second
1: date. Dive in.
2: Oh. I think eventually we would be able to spend the night and
0: I've changed. I think you should stay the night.
1: Thank you.
2: No, I don't want to.
0: I think you should stay the night because anything can happen. This could be a great friend of yours in the future. Your kids will have a good time together and we'll have a great segment whenever you come back.
1: And you won't have to do down and back same day.
2: It's only an hour and a half, Amy.
1: But what a blessing.
0: Stay the
1: to
0: night.
1: Have someone that has a lake house.
2: I'll think about it.
0: And then also, you can use the lake house when they're not using it. Like, if you go stay there, and at some point, you'd be like, hey, you can use our lake house anytime.
2: That would be cool. And the boat.
0: Wow. Okay, now you're getting ahead of yourself, too. Do you know for sure what you're going to do yet? You can think about it.
2: I have no idea yet.
0: Okay. Let us know. I vote go spend the night.
1: I vote go spend the night.
0: Lunchbox?
3: Oh, you got to spend the night, dude. You got to see where the night leads you.
0: Okay, here we go again.
2: Hey, dude, it's not going to lead anywhere.
3: No, but I know, but that way you know. But if it does lead somewhere, you know that, okay, I got to stop hanging out with this dude.
2: What?
0: You guys make everything...
2: In case he makes a move?
3: Yeah, in case he makes a move.
1: No, guys, to be clear, I don't think there's anything...
0: You thought they were sleeping in the same bed.
1: I didn't. I thought if they were in a hotel, but now I know they're in a lake house. Yeah. Like, it's
2: his
1: fine.
2: Lake house, though. His lake house, his rules.
0: It's nice to have rich friends, though. His rules.
2: Like Lunchbox is saying he can do anything. I don't know, guys. I'm going to just...
0: Okay.
2: I'm not sure.
0: Update us.
2: I will.
0: I think you should stay the night just for the segment. That's all I'm saying. All right, be sure to hit up the podcast. Go search for The Bobby Bone Show wherever you get podcasts. 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Get it up there. Thank you, guys, and we will see you tomorrow. Bye, everybody.
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1: Y'all, we are getting so close to this holiday weekend, and I'm not complaining, but another week literally just flew by us. It's ridiculous. 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
1: Lauren Elena said that they were able to write that song in an hour. She was given a little bit of it, and then she kind of like took their idea and ran with it, and it really worked out.
2: It was, but they had started part of the course, so they had, I'm not saying that you're right about me, I'm just saying all my exes would agree. So they had like the hook done. So I just like basically came in, finished the song, reworked it, wrote it about a very specific event in my life on Broadway, and then kissed it and sent it. And that's so funny because it's our hit. So
1: it's always cool to hear how a song comes together.
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She is taking over.

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Choosin' Texas might actually be the most popular song of all time. 20 weeks at number one on the Billboard Hot 100. The only other song to do that is Mariah Carey's All I Want for Christmas Is You. So it's already the longest running non-holiday song.

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1: I'm sure you've seen the internet hating on one of Luke Bryan's new songs a little bit. 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And although Luke can definitely poke fun at himself, I'm not going to lie, I think he's also kind of getting sick of it just a little bit. We'll talk about

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1: You know, we're just really digging in, man. We've said it a few times, but we feel like we owe it to our fans to always, you know, be raising the bar for ourselves.
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0: 99.3.
1: Okay, I have not seen this show that Lauren Elena is watching, and I feel like I see it everywhere. Everyone I know watched it at some point, but I'm a little bit behind on this one. But Lauren Elena's assistant got her into it.
0: Molly has just gotten me on this new show that I didn't even know existed, and I'm hooked. Bridgerton. Wasn't even sure I was going to like that show, but I am sucked right on in to the Bridgerton.
1: I always thought it wasn't a show that I would be into. Sometimes I don't like any of those like timepiece period type shows, but I don't know. Maybe I need to give it a whirl.
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1: Oh, that's amazing. Thank you so much.
0: You are so welcome. Another chance for you to win. It's coming up again at 5 o'clock.

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1: It's Michelle Buckles. I'm actually very late to following this whole story. I really didn't get in to this Lindsay Clancy trial until just last week. And I thought it was crazy. So her lawyer was questioning a witness. And he tells the witness, yeah, she was a really good mom. She would sing to her children. You know Rascal Flatts? And the witness was like, confused by the question, like, what? I'm sorry. What are you talking about? And then her lawyer says, Rascal Flatts, you ever heard of him? And the witness is like, no, never in my life. The one person in the world who's never heard of Rascal Flatts is a key witness in the most high profile case in the country right now.
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1: I am so excited and intrigued to see what is going to happen here tonight. So I guess Garth Brooks, obviously he's on his arena tour and he's just adding shows as he goes to meet demand. Well, this weekend he's playing in Denver. I guess so far four shows, but there's a little venue. It's called the Grizzly Rose. It's outside of Denver and they are saying there's a can't miss event tonight. They're telling people like don't line up before 4 o'clock. There is a can't miss event with Yukon Jack, which is apparently a name, an alias that Garth Brooks used to go by, which when I read there's a show booked as a Garth Brooks alias, I thought for sure it was going to be Chris Gaines, but unfortunately it's not Chris Gaines, or maybe fortunately. But fans are thinking, is he playing a fifth show in a small, intimate venue tonight in Colorado? To be continued, right? I can't wait to find out.
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How he went from working at Starbucks to landing a record deal, a really cool story. 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
1: Going out of town for Labor Day? If so, try to avoid driving tomorrow. Friday going to be worse than Monday, according to AAA. Tomorrow's when everybody piles onto the highway. 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